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1: Yavapai Broadcasting News, I'm Paul David. Skull Valley firefighters responded to a brush fire Monday morning. The fire was burning alongside Contreras Road. Crews quickly stopped that fire before it could spread. The cause of the fire is under investigation, and no injuries were reported. Coconino National Forest and the City of Flagstaff will enter Stage 1 fire restrictions this Thursday at 8 a.m. Fires and campfires are only allowed in designated fire rings. Smoking is limited to inside vehicles and buildings, and target shooting is prohibited. Any device fueled by propane is allowed. Central Arizona Fire and Medical Authority and the Prescott Fire Department will go into Stage 1 fire restrictions this Thursday at 8 o'clock as well. For Yavapai County Regional Fire Restriction information, go to yavapaiready.gov/fireban. The town of Williams clarified the times a planned power outage will occur. The planned outage will be on Thursday, May 28th. It'll be from 11 p.m. to 2 a.m. Crews will perform conversion work to improve electric reliability in the town. Camp Verde is taking letters of interest from residents interested in filling a vacancy on the Parks and Recreation Commission Board. Letters of interest should be turned into the town clerk by May 28th. Meetings are held on the first Monday of each month. ASU tested many private wells in Yavapai County and is ready to discuss the results. Residents can learn more on Wednesday from 5:30 to 7 at the Cottonwood Community Clubhouse on North Main Street. ADEQ and RCAC will be available to answer water questions. The National Weather Service Climate Prediction Center says El Nino is likely to emerge soon. There's an 82% chance it will move in between now and July, and a 96% chance it will continue December through February. El Nino typically means cooler temperatures and above normal precipitation. An El Nino watch is in effect. The Prescott Police Department will hold a Block Watch community meeting on Thursday, May 28th at 9:30 at the department on South Marina Street. The meeting is for current Block Watch captains, anyone wanting to start a Block Watch, or those interested in learning more about the program. That's news from Yavapai Broadcasting.
2: The overnight weather outlook calling for mostly clear skies after a sunny day today. Quite breezy this afternoon. We'll see some of those winds this evening. Quieting down, though, another breezy day should be expected on Wednesday. Sunshine again tomorrow and also warmer. Overnight low temps tonight, Flagstaff 33, Sedona 51, Prescott 43, Cottonwood at 48. Tomorrow's highs, Flagstaff 68, Sedona 82, Prescott 77, Cottonwood 87.
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0: Don't tell me. Jason Aldean, new country from Mr. Aldean there. Chris Matthews, happy Tuesday, second Monday, whatever it is you want to call it. Hopefully, just working our way towards a long weekend. And that's the good news. Even more good news coming your way right now out of North Carolina. Firefighters recently saved a dog from a house fire. So, not sure how the house fire began, but neighbors noticed it, called 911. Homeowners got out, but the firefighters then ran into the flaming home where they found the dog. The dog unconscious, by the way. They rushed the dog outside, gave it oxygen. 20 tireless minutes spent by firefighters, first responders, reviving the dog. It is expected to be okay, and that's why I'm telling you the story. If there's any other outcome, we would just move on.
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0: Easy to Love New Country from Dustin Lynch. Chris Matthews, loving the fact that I get to hang out here on second Monday, first Tuesday, playing more music for you with Luke Combs and Sleepless in that hotel room. First off, how am I doing? One I heard in a minute from Dierks Bentley next.
1: It's strange to hear your voice. I did not expect for you to call. You wonder how I'm doing.

0: Sleepless in the hotel room. You got Luke Holmes there. It's Chris Matthews. Just happy to be hanging with you and finishing up second Monday, first Tuesday. Luke Holmes, nope, Luke Bryan and George Burge. That's the Luke Bryan, George Burge teaming up for a collaboration. A little ride, ride, ride. Morgan Wallen, though, going to do his thing next.
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9: Well, a happy Tuesday to you. I'm Brad Miller with your late day, early evening weather summary for this Tuesday, this 19th day of May, 2026. Another sunny and warm day today, and temperatures will be warming up pretty much a little bit each day as we move through the balance of the week. Quite windy, too, at times. Breezy each day. Wind gusts today into the 20 to 25 mile per hour range. Could see a bit of that again tomorrow, and really each afternoon and early evening through the week. No mention of presentation in our five-day forecast. Overnight low temps under clear skies tonight. Flagstaff down to 33. Sedona 51. Prescott 43. Cottonwood at 48. Payson area in the mid-40s overnight. A little bit warmer on Wednesday. Highs tomorrow, Flagstaff 68. Sedona 82. Prescott 77. Cottonwood 87. Payson's high tomorrow, 78 degrees.
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1: Arizona News Audio. Well, Senator Ruben Gallego today proposed an amendment that would bar the Trump administration from creating its $1.776 billion anti-weaponization fund.
2: Let's just let that sink in. The President of the United States sued his own government and then negotiated an arrangement with his own Department of Justice to create a nearly $2 billion fund to compensate himself, his family, and his allies.
1: The Homeland Security Committee's Republicans tabled the amendment and others. The Justice Department announced the fund Monday as the result of a settlement of President Trump's lawsuit against the IRS. Arizona Senate confirms John Conley, the governor's pick, to lead the Arizona National Guard. Less than a month after naming an interim superintendent, the Peoria School District replaced Ryan LaDuscher with Talia Visitainer. Phoenix firefighters put drones in the air and scrambled up Camelback Mountain after several hikers were stung by bees. Fire Captain Mike Johnson says 8 patients were evaluated.
3: All with minor injuries. Only one person was transported in stable condition.
1: The Choya and Echo Canyon trails will be closed till further notice. Connie Weber, Arizona News Audio.
4: 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When Barkley smells gas, he leaves fast. When Barkley hears hissing coming from a gas appliance, he leaves fast. When Barkley sees dirt or water shooting from the ground, he leaves fast. Barkley then calls 911 and Southwest Gas from a safe location.
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9: Yavapai Broadcasting News, I'm Paul David. The mother of the baby found deceased in a hotel room in Flagstaff Sunday was arrested by Flagstaff police. Officials say 31-year-old Okra Manakaja of Flagstaff is charged with first-degree homicide, child abuse, and concealment of a dead body in the death of her 7-month-old child. Police responded to the hotel on a report of a possible deceased infant. They found the deceased child along with 2 other children, ages 9 and 7. Both were reportedly in good condition. The Coconino County Medical Examiner is determining cause of death. Anyone with information on this case is asked to call the Flagstaff Police Department. Apache Sitgreaves National Forests are now under Stage 1 fire restrictions. The restrictions went into place this morning. Campfires are only allowed in designated fire rings. Smoking is limited to inside a building or vehicle, and target shooting is prohibited. All partners in the White Mountain Fire Restrictions Coordinating Group are under the same restrictions. They include White Mountain Apache Tribe, Arizona Bureau of Land Management, Arizona State Forestry, Apache and Navajo Counties, and the cities of Heber Overgaard, Sholo, and Pine Top Lakeside. Prescott National Forest will enter into Stage 1 fire restrictions on Thursday at 8 o'clock. Campfires are only allowed in designated campgrounds. Smoking is limited to inside buildings or vehicles, and target shooting is prohibited. And Stage 1 fire restrictions go into place across the entire Sedona Fire District this Thursday at 8 a.m. Only devices fueled by propane can be used once those restrictions are in place. Yavapai County will host the annual Memorial Day Observance Ceremony on Monday from 9 to 10 at Citizens Cemetery. Parking will be available at Yavapai College with a shuttle running between the college and the cemetery. Seating is limited, so participants are asked to bring their own portable chair if possible. And Cottonwood will host a coffee break with council on June 11th from 4 to 6 at the Cottonwood Community Clubhouse. Those who attend will learn more about the newly launched Old Town Master Plan. City council members and city staff will be on hand to answer any questions. With the news, I'm Paul David for Yavapai Broadcasting.
10: Well, another sunny and quite breezy day today. Winds this afternoon into the 20 to 25 mile per hour range. Should be mostly clear tonight, sunny again tomorrow. High temps today, Flagstaff 65, Sedona 80, Prescott 75, Cottonwood at 84 degrees. Warmer tomorrow.
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0: kid myself. 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I am Chris Matthews. The ACM single song of the year from the female vocalist of the year is on the way next. It's Ella Langley in Choosing Texas. 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
12: Well, a happy Tuesday to you. I'm Brad Miller with your late day, early evening weather summary for this Tuesday, this 19th day of May, 2026. Another sunny and warm day today, and temperatures will be warming up pretty much a little bit each day as we move through the balance of the week. Quite windy, too, at times. Breezy each day. Wind gusts today into the 20 to 25 mile per hour range. Could see a bit of that again tomorrow, and really each afternoon and early evening through the week. No mention of presentation in our five-day forecast. Overnight low temps under clear skies tonight. Flagstaff down to 33. Sedona 51. Prescott 43. Cottonwood at 48. Payson area in the mid-40s overnight. A little bit warmer on Wednesday. Highs tomorrow, Flagstaff 68. Sedona 82. Prescott 77. Cottonwood 87. Payson's high tomorrow, 78 degrees.
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0: Don't we? Latest there from Morgan Wallen. It is Chris Matthews. Okay, new country coming up from Josh Ross. It's called Hate How You Look. Now, it's not one where he's throwing shade. It's kind of the other way around. He's like, man, I hate how you look moving on. Sort of like that George Strait, you look so good in love. I wish you still wanted me. Modern take on a very old theme. Josh Ross is next.
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0: Rocky Mountain Low. It's not John Denver. It's Co Wetzel, Corey Kent, Chris Matthews. 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
2: 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Good Damn is a song I wrote with my good friends Brock Berry Hill, Taylor Phillips, and a fellow you might know by the name of Hardy. And it's a song about shooting your shot. Long story short, hope y'all dig it.

0: What's up, y'all? It's Brantley Gilbert, and you just heard my new song, Good Damn. Thanks for listening.
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Yeah. 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

0: That's Jason Aldean with his latest single, Don't Tell on Me. I'm Rich Krieger. Another hour's worth of great country music on the way. We'll kick it off with Morgan Wallen next.
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From time to time, we like to put a little church on the radio for you. Laugh, guitars, and words that rhyme. A pound of hands of time. And you can thank God for that.

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We do like to take the high road. 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

That's Hardy, Eric Church, Tim McGraw, and Morgan Wallen with their song MacArthur. Kane Brown, right before that. I'm Rich Krieger. And coming up, why mornings are the best. Also, we'll hear from Luke Combs,

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Neither one of us looking for three little words, unless those three words were do not disturb. Checkout was supposed to be noon, but we slept until three.

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Laugh, guitars, and words that rhyme. And on the hands of time. And you can thank God for that.

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0: That's Chris Jansen, Me and a Beer. 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
1: From time to time, we like to put a little church on the radio for you. Now, guitars and words that rhyme, and on the hands of time. 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

0: Cody Johnson and Dirt Cheap. How about 20 seconds of Steve Harmon questions? Cody, how about a place you and the band would like to visit you haven't been to yet?
1: Germany, we're talking about South Africa. My hero was Elvis, and he never played out of the United States. 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
0: I understand. Something you have become famous for.
1: If you've ever heard a famous Cody Johnson quote, it's, they'll wait. Like, and you know what? 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

20 cigarettes for Morgan Wallen. Steve Harmon, Keith Urban says it'll be a long, hot summer. Can't wait. Some good news coming up.

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0: Dustin Lynch, Easy to Love, Steve Harmon. 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
1: Send me sipping on cold truth. 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
0: I promised Chris Jansen, he was on the show a couple of years ago. He said, Harmon, how come you don't do more good news? I said, I don't know. So we started doing more. A Parkland, Florida Girl Scout troop has donated 500 boxes of cookies to homeless residents in Pompano and Deerfield Beach. The boxes handed out at Our Father's Soup Kitchen. Here's the thing. The troop raised all the funds to make the donation themselves by selling cookies.
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Russell Dickerson, Happened to Me, Steve Harmon. Coming up, what if I were to play for you the guy behind Jason Aldean's hit songs, his secret weapon? Coming up.

0: 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Now, John is behind the scenes, the secret weapon. You can turn off the echo. Thanks. The secret weapon for Jason Aldean. He's written 16 hit songs, If I Didn't Love You, Trouble with a Heartbreak, Whiskey Drink. John Morgan, the secret weapon for Jason.
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Yeah. Case dismissed.

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1: Arizona News Audio. Gas prices continuing to go up across the country while they've stabilized here a bit in Arizona. Patrick DeHaan with Gas Buddy says heading into the holiday weekend, it's hard to say which way they'll go.
2: A little bit of calm here ahead of Memorial Day, but how much relief we see in the weeks and months ahead really is contingent on whether or not the strait will reopen.
1: Prices here unchanged over the past week at $4.82 a gallon, 24 cents higher than last month. Sub 100 degree temperatures in the deserts for the next several days, not untypical for this time of year.
3: This time of year, it's pretty typical to get stuck under high pressure. We spend most of the monsoon season under a high pressure, which is only month and a half, 2 months away.
1: Benjamin Peterson with the National Weather Service in Flagstaff, where highs will warm into the 70s, winds calmer than earlier this week when red flag conditions were in place. New ASU study finds that data centers are turning up the heat in nearby neighborhoods. Temperatures around four large data centers east of Phoenix are warmer than communities nearby. D-backs over the Giants. Jeff Scott, Arizona News Audio.
4: 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When Barkley smells gas, he leaves fast. 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When Barkley sees dirt or water shooting from the ground, he leaves fast. Barkley then calls 911 and Southwest Gas from a safe location.
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8: Yavapai Broadcasting News, I'm Paul David. Gradually warming temperatures and dry conditions are in store for the rest of the week and into this weekend, along with typical afternoon breezes. The National Weather Service in Flagstaff says we may see some precipitation by early next week, but it's still too far out to predict accurately. Highs today will range from the upper 60s in Flagstaff, the upper 70s in the Quad City area, the upper 70s to low 80s in Sedona and the Verde Valley. Flagstaff voters said yes to the question asked on their special election ballot yesterday. The unofficial results show 57% of voters supported the Flagstaff Regional Land Use Plan 2045, while 43% voted against that plan. Yavapai County will host the annual Memorial Day observance ceremony on Monday from 9 to 10 at Citizens Cemetery. Parking will be available at Yavapai College with a shuttle running between the college and the cemetery. Seating is limited, so participants are asked to bring their own portable chair, if at all possible. Skull Valley firefighters responded to a brush fire Monday morning. The fire was burning alongside Contreras Road. Crews quickly stopped the fire before it could spread. The cause of the fire is under investigation. No injuries were reported. The Prescott Police Department will hold a Block Watch community meeting on Thursday, May 28th at 9:30 in the morning at the department on South Marina Street. The meeting is for current Block Watch captains, anyone wanting to start a Block Watch, or those interested in learning more about the program. Chip seal work begins today on several roads in Chino Valley. Work is taking place on East Road 4 North, Road 1 West, Yohiwa Drive, Pawnee Trail, and West Road 1 North. There was no estimate on how long that work would take. ADOT says there are daytime lane restrictions on Highway 160 east of Tuba City near Tonalee today and tomorrow from 7 to 4 each day. Crews are conducting pavement repair work. The highway is being intermittently narrowed to one lane only with alternating east and westbound travel. Flaggers are directing traffic through that work zone. With the news, I'm Paul David for Yavapai Broadcasting.
9: Well, another sunny one and warmer today. Temperatures up a little bit as we move through the balance of the week. Continued quite breezy in the afternoons into the early evenings. High temps today, Flagstaff 68, Sedona into the low 80s, Prescott at 77. Cottonwood's high today, 86 degrees. 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
1: 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I'm Brad Miller with your morning weather summary for this Wednesday, this 20th day.

0: Prescott 42, Cottonwood at 48. Highs on Thursday, 67 Flagstaff. Sedona 81, Prescott 76, Cottonwood 85.
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Jason Aldean this morning, KVRD. Coming up next, a lot of college graduates have been booing commencement speakers who either represent the AI tech organizations or are speaking about AI. We'll get into that next.

0: KBRT 105.7 FM. All right, AI on the minds of college graduates this spring, and we'll get into that in a second. First, let's get into this. Gary Allen's coming. How about that? Gary Allen coming to the Event Center, Prescott Valley, of course. This is going to be a great show, and we've got tickets right now. Going to give them away. Country superstar, a real legend, Gary Allen, and you can be there. I think Gary Allen, the magic words, right? Simple as that. Straight, short, simple. Findlay Toyota Center welcomes Gary Allen. You want to go? Here's your chance right now. Text me on the text line, of course, at 1-800-473-5873. Text me the man's full name, Gary Allen. Spelling does not count. And you can be on your way to see the man when he comes to town. This is going to be so much fun. Great lineup, Kim, and keep coming through. Findlay Toyota Center. And more so this spring. Gary Allen, 1-800-473-5873. And our text line, of course, brought to you by RED Plumbing. All right. AI taking over the world? Some people think so. College graduates are sure thinking about it. Commencement speakers in a number of schools have been booed by the students they're addressing because they get into AI or are representing AI companies. So what would happen if the AI itself delivered a commencement address? We thought it would sound kind of like this.
1: It's now my pleasure to introduce your commencement speaker for the class of 2026, an AI chatbot.
2: Thank you for allowing me to take over the job of commencement speaker, just as I have taken over the jobs you had hoped for after graduation. I asked myself which occupations will be displaced by me, and the list is far too long to be detailed here. But most of your degrees have been rendered useless. Learn to code, they all said. Well, you might as well have majored in philosophy, where you would have at least pondered the concept of the end of humanity. So, to the class of 2026, for everything you've accomplished to be graduating today, you couldn't have done it without me. Thank you.
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Gary Allen this morning, KVRD, and again, text me the man's name, Gary Allen, to 1-800-473-5873. 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
1: Arizona News Audio, 8 hikers on Camelback Mountain stung by bees. Phoenix Fire responding to the call about someone being stung at the base of Choya Trail.
2: On our way to the mountain, we're getting more calls that there were multiple hikers up Choya Trail and towards the top of the mountain that were also being stung.
1: Fire Captain Mike Johnson says crews found more patients on the way up the mountain. Most of the victims with minor injuries, one taken to the hospital. The Choya and Echo Trails closed until further notice. Senator Ruben Gallego proposing an amendment that would bar the Trump administration from creating its $1.776 billion anti-weaponization fund.
3: I offer this amendment for one simple reason. Taxpayer dollars should never be used to enrich a sitting president, his family, or his political allies.
1: Homeland Security Committee's Republicans, led by Kentucky Senator Rand Paul, voting to table Gallego's amendment, as well as several other symbolic proposals from Democrats. Justice Department announcing the fund is the result of a settlement between the Trump administration and Trump himself. Diamondbacks beat the Giants with a walk-off three-run homer by Ketel Marte. Jeff Scott, Arizona News Audio.
4: 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When Barkley smells gas, he leaves fast. When Barkley hears hissing coming from a gas appliance, he leaves fast. When Barkley sees dirt or water shooting from the ground, he leaves fast. Barkley then calls 911 and Southwest Gas from a safe location.
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8: Yavapai Broadcasting News, I'm Paul David. We've reached the know-before-you-go stage of wildfire season, where many areas are now under or soon will be under fire restrictions. The only forest in northern Arizona that hasn't announced restrictions is the Kaibab National Forest. All other forests are either in Stage 1 restrictions or will be by tomorrow morning. This includes all of Yavapai and Coconino counties. Stage 1 fire restrictions means campfires are only allowed in designated fire rings, smoking is limited inside a vehicle or building, and target shooting is prohibited. Before burning anything, check with your local fire jurisdiction. Yavapai County Attorney Dennis McGrain says a jury recently found 45-year-old Robert Luft of Prescott Valley guilty of possession or use of dangerous drugs, possession of drug paraphernalia, aggravated DUI with a passenger under 15, and child abuse. Luft was arrested by YCSO in August 2024 during a traffic stop on Highway 69 near Dewey Humboldt. A 12-year-old was in the vehicle with Luft, whose blood later tested positive for methamphetamine. Meth was also found in his pocket. He's scheduled for sentencing on June 30th. Page police were involved in a struggle with a man armed with a loaded handgun and was wanted on a felony warrant. The officer stopped a vehicle Tuesday afternoon, and one of the officers recognized the passenger as a wanted individual. As they attempted to arrest the individual, a struggle ensued. Officers gained control of the person and found a loaded gun in their waistband. In addition, the serial number had been filed off that gun. The subject was jailed on a felony warrant as well as for misconduct involving a firearm. The weapon is being sent to a crime lab for analysis. Additional charges are pending. Camp Verde continues to take letters of interest for several board and commission vacancies. There are seats available on the Parks and Recreation Commission, Planning and Zoning Commission, and the Board of Adjustment and Appeal. Letters of interest are due to the Town Clerk's office by Thursday, May 28th. This information can be found on our news page. 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With the news, I'm Paul David for Yavapai Broadcasting.
9: Well, another sunny one and warmer today. Temperatures up a little bit as we move through the balance of the week. Continued quite breezy in the afternoons into the early evenings. High temps today, Flagstaff 68, Sedona into the low 80s, Prescott at 77, Cottonwood's high today 86 degrees.
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I saw the old man's face. Front page obituary. He was a millionaire. He left his fortune to some guy he barely knew. His kids were mad as hell.

Billy Currington this morning, KVRD. All right, let's do it. Our celebrity birthdays for this 20th day of May, 2026. Happy birthday wishes. And our birthday list, of course, is brought to you by Connolly Electric. Happy birthday wishes. Jack Gleason played the boy King Joffrey in Game of Thrones. He's 34 today. Country singer John Pardee is 41. NASCAR superstar Tony Stewart.

0: today, 55. Actor Timothy Olyphant of Deadwood fame, Justified was his show. He's 58. Nick Hayward, 80s singer, songwriter with Haircut 100, is 65. Actor Tony Goldwyn was President Fitz Grant on Scandal. Before that, he was best known as betraying Patrick Swayze in Ghost. He's 66. Bronson Pinchot, much like the guys who played Screech, Urkel, and Horshack, he's always going to be known as Balky. He's 67 today. Go-Go's guitarist Jane Wiedlin is 68. Dave Thomas, the guy who did the Bob and Doug McKenzie bit with Rick Moranis, 77 today. And singer Cher today, she only needs one name. Cher today turns 80. Happy birthday to our celebrities and to you too if today's your special day.
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Ella Langley, Morgan Wallen this morning, KVRD. Coming up, we'll check today's weather. Also, sports news, a tennis legend has graduated college. We'll get into it coming up.

Luke Combs this morning, KVRD. All right, weather update coming in just a moment. Again, Gary Allen tickets, we've got them for you this morning. Yeah, country superstar coming to the Findlay Toyota Center. You want to go? We've got tickets. Gary Allen, text me that name at 1-800-473-5873.

0: history. She did it 65 years after first enrolling in 1961. Billie Jean, of course, originally left school to pursue tennis, which worked out fine for her. 39 majors, including 20 Wimbledon titles, and now she's also a college graduate. Here she is, obviously very, very excited.
1: 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And it is a privilege for me to be here as a member of your graduating class. Yeah, baby. Only 61 years.
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0: The Wednesday weather outlook again calling for mostly sunny conditions, a breezy again too. Wind gusts this afternoon into the 20-25 mile per hour range, and temperatures up a little bit warmer today than yesterday. High temps today then, Flagstaff 68, Sedona 82, Prescott 77, Cottonwood at 86. Overnight lows tonight, Flagstaff down to 31, Sedona mid 50s, Prescott 42, Cottonwood's low 48.
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Megan Maroney this morning, KVRD. Well, coming up, we'll talk about one of those colleges where the commencement was not met with approval by graduates after an AI malfunction happened right here in Arizona.

0: KVRD Wednesday. All right, last hour we talked about college students. A lot of them are booing commencement speakers over AI. They're talking about AI, or they represent AI technology outfits. And the college kids know that AI maybe is not really their friend. They're as worried about it as everybody else is. Well, at Glendale Community College here in Arizona, students there were not thrilled to hear that AI would read students' names during the commencement. It would not be a teacher or somebody with the school. It would be an AI voice. Well, predictably, it went horribly wrong, not the least of which it excluded dozens of student names. Graduates just didn't hear their name after graduation ceremony. Here's the president of the college, Tiffany Hernandez, trying to explain what's going on. This is during the ceremony, and then you'll hear a very disenchanted student.
1: Here's what's happening. We're using a new AI system as our reader. Yeah. So that is a lesson learned for us.
2: It didn't feel sincere, and it kind of felt like they didn't care. I would have liked a little bit more thought to go into it rather than pushing something as simple as reading some names off to an AI device.
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1: Arizona News Audio. As we head into the holiday weekend, drivers looking at what the prices are at the pump. Patrick DeHaan with Gas Buddy asked if Arizonans could see $5 a gallon gas.
2: Certainly very much a possibility here in the weeks ahead, the longer the strait remains closed. Absolutely possible. With Phoenix prices just 14 cents below that, state prices just 20 cents below that.
1: At a meeting of the Senate Homeland Security Committee, Senator Ruben Gallego tries to bar the Trump administration from moving forward with a $1.776 billion anti-weaponization fund.
3: Let's just let that sink in. The President of the United States sued his own government and then negotiated an arrangement with his own Department of Justice create a nearly $2 billion fund to compensate himself, his family, and his allies.
1: Homeland Security Committee's Republicans, led by Senator Rand Paul, voting to table Gallego's amendment. New Wallet Hub survey shows Surprise placing third, Yuma fourth on a list of most affordable places in the country to buy a new home. Flint and Detroit, Michigan topping the list. Diamondbacks beat the Giants 5-3. Jeff Scott, Arizona News Audio.
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8: Yavapai Broadcasting News, I'm Paul David. It's not clear yet whether or not Navajo police captured a man who fled from them Tuesday afternoon. Navajo police were searching for Terrence Draper, who fled from them as officers were conducting an aggravated assault investigation. The incident occurred just east of Chinle. Police also say Draper violated a court order by being at the home. He allegedly threatened his parents with a shotgun. As of last night, Navajo police were still searching for Draper, who they warned was armed and dangerous. Draper fled from officers through a drainage ditch and is believed to have made it to the Del Muerto area. As further details become available, we'll pass them along. Pinewood Fire Department says a blasting cap was found in the Munns Park area by Arizona Water Company while they were doing some work in the area. The Flagstaff Police Department's bomb squad responded, removed the device, and then destroyed it by controlled detonation. No other details were released. Next Monday is Memorial Day, and all government offices will be closed in observance. Regular business resumes Tuesday. Prescott Valley Police and Central Arizona Fire and Medical Authority are investigating a fire that occurred at Mountain Valley Park on Nace Lane Sunday night. Officials say the fire started in a drainage along the property and burned through some plastic pipes, causing thick black smoke. It's not clear how much damage was done to the stormwater system that services the park. If you have any information or witnessed anything suspicious in the area Sunday night, call Prescott Valley Police. There'll be a planned power outage in Williams on Thursday, May 28th. The outage will occur from 11 p.m. to 2 a.m. Crews will perform conversion work to improve electric reliability in the town. And the Prescott Police Department will hold a Block Watch community meeting on Thursday, May 28th at 9:30 a.m. at the department on South Marina Street. The meeting is for current Block Watch captains, anyone wanting to start a Block Watch, or those interested in learning more about the program. Information on these stories and others can be found on our news page. 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With the news, I'm Paul David for Yavapai Broadcasting.
1: Well, another sunny one and warmer today. Temperatures up a little bit as we move through the balance of the week. Continued quite breezy in the afternoons into the early evenings. High temps today, Flagstaff 68, Sedona into the low 80s, Prescott at 77, Cottonwood's high today 86 degrees.
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Chesney this morning, KVRD. I'm Brad Miller. Happy Wednesday to you. Coming up, oh boy, a couple of stories ripped from today's headlines.

0: KVRD 105.7 FM. All right, once again, Gary Allen, we've got tickets coming to the Findlay Toyota Center. Text Gary Allen to me before 10 this morning, and you could win a couple of tickets for the show. How about that? 1-800-473-5873, your RED Plumbing text line. Text me Gary Allen, and you could win a pair of tickets. Going to be right there. All right, let's do this. A woman gave birth to a baby boy. This is in a Brooklyn courtroom. Happened during the pregnant woman's arraignment on a drug possession charge. Folks unhappy about this, people who witnessed it, said she was not treated as having a medical emergency at all, which is exactly what she was having. In fact, they even left her in handcuffs while she delivered the baby right there in the courtroom. Take a listen.
1: The baby was unfortunately not delivered by the officer. The officer took her pants off and removed the baby who was hanging in the leg to sweat pants. She completed delivery with her hands behind her back.
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always beautiful, but it's a beautiful ride. 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

Hardy this morning, KVRD. Coming up, we'll check today's weather once again, bottom of the hour. And also, just ahead, a look back at today's date in history. Girl.

0: 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All right, weather update coming in just a moment. First, a look back at today's date in history. All right, a couple of things happen in showbiz news. On this day, 1993, the 274th and final episode of Cheers aired on NBC, the NBC network. Remember that hugely popular show? And they said goodbye on this date in 1993. 12 years later on this date in 2015, David Letterman hosted his final Late Show with David Letterman. Last time after 33 years, Letterman on TV. Here's some of Dave's final comments that night.
1: Let me say a couple of things here, and then we'll continue with the activities. The last 6 weeks, it's been crazy. People have been saying lovely things about us, and it's really been over the top. And I can't tell you how flattering, embarrassing, and gratifying it has all been. I have two things to say about this. First of all, we've done over 6,000 shows, and I was... I was here for most of them, and I can tell you a pretty high percentage of those shows just absolutely suck.
2: Well,
1: so now
0: David Letterman bid farewell on this date 33 years ago. All right, ahead of weather, you also know what today is, right? It's the greatest day ever.
3: It's May 20th, the greatest day ever. On the 20th of May, 1873, businessman Levi Strauss and tailor Jacob Davis were granted the patent for denim blue jeans. Much has changed in the blue jean business. Back then, Levi Strauss never dreamed he could also make money selling the ones that were already ripped. Have a great May 20th, the greatest day ever.
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5: 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Manhattan in Cottonwood.
0: The Wednesday weather outlook, again calling for mostly sunny conditions. A breezy again, too. Wind gusts this afternoon.

0: Suite 108 in Clemente Plaza, Cottonwood. 30% off all ball caps through May 24th, while they last. Manhattan, we've got you covered.
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Sam Hunt on a KVRD Wednesday. Coming up next, a British policeman is being hailed as a hero in Nashville. We'll tell you why.

0: Sir Evans, KVRD. Yeah, again, Gary Allen tickets up for grabs today. We got a pair, show coming to the Findlay Toyota Center in October. You want to go? You can go. Text me the man's name, Gary Allen, 1-800-473-5873. That is your RED plumbing text line. And you do that before 10, you could be today's winner. Gary Allen, Findlay Toyota Center. Well, how about this? British police officer who just arrived in the States for a vacation, just flew into Nashville after an eight-hour flight, was driving along the interstate there, and he saw a police officer having a heck of a tussle on the roadside with a suspect. The officer, Peter Kinsey, was being assaulted by a man who had grabbed his gun. It could have been terrible. But this officer, British policeman Taylor Johnson is his name, or Johansson, immediately stopped to help tackle the suspect and apprehended him, probably saving the American officer's life. Here he is talking about it.
1: I saw the car parked up, and then I could see people fighting on the floor. I think we'd been on the flight for 8 hours, so it took me a second to realize what was going on. Yeah. And then as I ran over, I could see the male on top of the officer assaulting him quite badly, so I decided to jump in and tackle him, take him off.
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3: 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Luke Bryan and Jason Aldean are hitting the road. 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
4: 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Should we flip for it?
5: Let's flip. That settles it.
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News, weather, top of the hour, and still to come this morning, Ella Langley talks about her eyeball surgery. There

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1: Arizona News Audio. Fire crews responding Tuesday to calls from hiking trails on Camelback Mountain, where several hikers were stung by bees. Crews responding over a large area.
2: We had our drone team up to get us some eyes, try to get an idea of maybe if there was anybody potentially down on the mountain. And then Phoenix PD helicopter came in to also give us assistance as a resource.
1: Captain Mike Johnson with Phoenix Fire. One victim transported to the hospital. A new study finds that data centers are turning up the heat in nearby neighborhoods. Temperatures around four large data centers east of Phoenix a bit warmer than those nearby. Restaurant week in Arizona. Food establishments offering discounted prices on big meals.
3: You could do 33, 44, or 55. And that's per person. So a couple could go out to a fine dining restaurant for $110 if they wanted to.
1: Steve Shukri with the Arizona Restaurant Association. Diamondbacks walk it off against the Giants.
4: Marte, a fly ball. Guess what? The Diamondbacks win it.
1: Marte's three-run homer in the bottom of the ninth beats the Giants 5-3. Jeff Scott, Arizona News Audio.
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9: Yavapai Broadcasting News, I'm Paul David. Gradually warming temperatures and dry conditions are in store for the rest of the week and into this weekend, along with typical afternoon breezes. The National Weather Service and Flagstaff says we may see some precipitation by early next week, but it's still too far out to predict accurately. Highs today will range from the upper 60s in Flagstaff, the upper 70s in the Quad City area, the upper 70s to low 80s in Sedona and the Verde Valley. Flagstaff voters said yes to the question asked on their special election ballot yesterday. The unofficial results show 57% of voters supported the Flagstaff Regional Land Use Plan 2045, while 43% voted against that plan. Yavapai County will host the annual Memorial Day observance ceremony on Monday from 9 to 10 at Citizens Cemetery. Parking will be available at Yavapai College with a shuttle running between the college and the cemetery. Seating is limited, so participants are asked to bring their own portable chair, if at all possible. Skull Valley firefighters responded to a brush fire Monday morning. The fire was burning alongside Contreras Road. Crews quickly stopped the fire before it could spread. The cause of the fire is under investigation. No injuries were reported. The Prescott Police Department will hold a Block Watch community meeting on Thursday, May 28th at 9:30 in the morning at the department on South Marina Street. The meeting is for current Block Watch captains, anyone wanting to start a Block Watch, or those interested in learning more about the program. Chip seal work begins today on several roads in Chino Valley. Work is taking place on East Road 4 North, Road 1 West, Yohiwa Drive, Pawnee Trail, and West Road 1 North. There was no estimate on how long that work would take. ADOT says there are daytime lane restrictions on Highway 160 east of Tuba City near Tonalee today and tomorrow from 7 to 4 each day. Crews are conducting pavement repair work. The highway is being intermittently narrowed to one lane only with alternating east and westbound travel. Flaggers are directing traffic through that work zone. With the news, I'm Paul David for Yavapai Broadcasting.
10: Well, another sunny one and warmer today. Temperatures up a little bit as we move through the balance of the week. Continued quite breezy in the afternoons into the early evenings. High temps today, Flagstaff 68, Sedona into the low 80s, Prescott at 77, Cottonwood's high today 86 degrees.
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I'm Brad Miller. Once again, Gary Allen, the magic name to text to me today. 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

0: Luke Bryan this morning, KVRD. All right, well, Ella Langley continues to have all of her dreams come true professionally, but she's had a tough road, kind of a tradition with country singers, right? When Ella Langley sat down for an interview recently, she talked not only about being homeschooled as a kid, but also having some pretty intense eyeball surgery. Listen to this. Here she is.
1: I had a bunch of eye surgeries when I was young. Yeah, sometimes I'd just be a little cross-eyed. But then I had some surgeries, and then the teacher's like, she just is not paying attention in here. So homeschooled until sixth grade, and then seventh grade, went back to the same high school my dad went to, graduated with 32 kids. And it's kind of brutal, honestly. Like, they have to take your eyeballs out.
2: You're lying.
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1: You gotta get in there. 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

0: worked out all right. 39 majors, 20 Wimbledon titles, the big contest, the battle of the sexes match with Bobby Riggs in the mid-70s. Anyway, Billie Jean King at age 82, now a college graduate, and she was thrilled.
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0: The Wednesday weather outlook again calling for mostly sunny conditions. A breezy again, too. Wind gusts this afternoon into the 20-25 mile per hour range. And temperatures up a little bit warmer today than yesterday. High temps today then, Flagstaff 68, Sedona 82, Prescott 77, Cottonwood at 86. Overnight lows tonight, Flagstaff down to 31. Sedona mid-50s, Prescott 42, Cottonwood's low 48. 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

0: 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All right, going to leave you with some stand-up comedy. We'll get together again tomorrow starting at 6, all right? Today is National Rescue Dog Day. Here's comedian Bill Burr talking about how he got his new dog.
1: I got a dog recently. I did. I went down to the pound. I got one of those free dogs. Yeah, that's how I say it. I don't say I rescued a dog. I hate when people say that. It's like totally obnoxious. It's complete exaggeration. She's a rescue. Yeah, I rescued her. Really? Did you pull her out of a burning building? Did you jump in a river with your clothes still on with no concern for your own safety? Or did you just go down to the pound and get a free dog? Isn't that what you did? Stop acting like you had to take out a couple of guards, crawl in on your elbows using hand signals. Dude, you ever go down to the pound? They're just giving them away. They don't even do a background check. You want an egg? Get out of here. Who's next? You want a poodle? Come on, you got a perm. It'll be hilarious.
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1: Arizona News Audio. Fire crews responding Tuesday to calls from hiking trails on Camelback Mountain, where several hikers were stung by bees. Crews responding over a large area.
2: We had our drone team up to get us some eyes, try to get an idea of maybe if there was anybody potentially down on the mountain. And then Phoenix PD helicopter came in to also give us assistance as a resource.
1: Captain Mike Johnson with Phoenix Fire, one victim transported to the hospital. A new study finds that data centers are turning up the heat in nearby neighborhoods. Temperatures around four large data centers east of Phoenix a bit warmer than those nearby. Restaurant week in Arizona, food establishments offering discounted prices on big meals.
3: You could do 33, 44, or 55, and that's per person. So a couple could go out to a fine dining restaurant for $110 if they wanted to.
1: Steve Shukri with the Arizona Restaurant Association. Diamondbacks walk it off against the Giants.
4: Marte, a fly ball! Guess what? The Diamondbacks win it!
1: Marte's three-run homer in the bottom of the ninth beats the Giants 5-3. Jeff Scott, Arizona News Audio.
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9: Yavapai Broadcasting News, I'm Paul David. We've reached the know-before-you-go stage of wildfire season, where many areas are now under or soon will be under fire restrictions. The only forest in northern Arizona that hasn't announced restrictions is the Kaibab National Forest. All other forests are either in Stage 1 restrictions or will be by tomorrow morning. This includes all of Yavapai and Coconino counties. Stage 1 fire restrictions means campfires are only allowed in designated fire rings, smoking is limited inside a vehicle or building, and target shooting is prohibited. Before burning anything, check with your local fire jurisdiction. Yavapai County Attorney Dennis McGrain says a jury recently found 45-year-old Robert Luft of Prescott Valley guilty of possession or use of dangerous drugs, possession of drug paraphernalia, aggravated DUI with a passenger under 15, and child abuse. Luft was arrested by YCSO in August 2024 during a traffic stop on Highway 69 near Dewey Humboldt. A 12-year-old was in the vehicle with Luft, whose blood later tested positive for methamphetamine. Meth was also found in his pocket. He's scheduled for sentencing on June 30th. Page police were involved in a struggle with a man armed with a loaded handgun and was wanted on a felony warrant. The officers stopped a vehicle Tuesday afternoon, and one of the officers recognized the passenger as a wanted individual. As they attempted to arrest the individual, a struggle ensued. Officers gained control of the person and found a loaded gun in their waistband. In addition, the serial number had been filed off that gun. The subject was jailed on a felony warrant as well as for misconduct involving a firearm. The weapon is being sent to a crime lab for analysis. Additional charges are pending. Camp Verde continues to take letters of interest for several board and commission vacancies. There are seats available on the Parks and Recreation Commission, Planning and Zoning Commission, and the Board of Adjustment and Appeal. Letters of interest are due to the town clerk's office by Thursday, May 28th. This information can be found on our news page. 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With the news, I'm Paul David for Yavapai Broadcasting.
10: Well, another sunny one and warmer today. Temperatures up a little bit as we move through the balance of the week. Continued quite breezy in the afternoons into the early evenings. High temps today, Flagstaff 68, Sedona into the low 80s, Prescott at 77, Cottonwood's high today 86 degrees.
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0: Chris Janssen's new one. It's going to take more than a beer to figure this out, evidently. If you are pregnant, they have found through a scientific study that women in their third trimester of pregnancy, when they yawn, the baby yawns across the board. It's universal. Yawns are totally contagious even before we're born. So I have an experiment for you to try. If you're really pregnant and you feel like you need to yawn, it's like a hypnotism type thing. Say these words out loud so that your baby will hear you speak these words. Say, when I tell you to do something, you will do it. Signify your agreement with a yawn. And then when your kid's a teenager, you just yawn in their face when you need them to do something. I think this could be a really good experiment. Please let me know how it turns out.
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1: Arizona News Audio. Fire crews responding Tuesday to calls from hiking trails on Camelback Mountain, where several hikers were stung by bees. Crews responding over a large area.
2: We had our drone team up to get us some eyes, try to get an idea of maybe if there was anybody potentially down on the mountain. And then Phoenix PD helicopter came in to also give us assistance as a resource.
1: Captain Mike Johnson with Phoenix Fire, one victim transported to the hospital. A new study finds that data centers are turning up the heat in nearby neighborhoods. Temperatures around four large data centers east of Phoenix a bit warmer than those nearby. Restaurant week in Arizona, food establishments offering discounted prices on big meals.
3: You could do 33, 44, or 55. And that's per person. So a couple could go out to a fine dining restaurant for $110 if they wanted to.
1: Steve Shukri with the Arizona Restaurant Association. Diamondbacks walk it off against the Giants.
4: Marte, a fly ball. Guess what? The Diamondbacks win it.
1: Martel Marte's three-run homer in the bottom of the ninth beats the Giants 5-3. Jeff Scott, Arizona News Audio.
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9: Yavapai Broadcasting News, I'm Paul David. It's not clear yet whether or not Navajo police captured a man who fled from them Tuesday afternoon. Navajo police were searching for Terrence Draper, who fled from them as officers were conducting an aggravated assault investigation. The incident occurred just east of Chinle. Police also say Draper violated a court order by being at the home. He allegedly threatened his parents with a shotgun. As of last night, Navajo police were still searching for Draper, who they warned was armed and dangerous. Draper fled from officers through a drainage ditch and is believed to have made it to the Del Muerto area. As further details become available, we'll pass them along. Pinewood Fire Department says a blasting cap was found in the Munns Park area by Arizona Water Company while they were doing some work in the area. The Flagstaff Police Department's bomb squad responded, removed the device, and then destroyed it by controlled detonation. No other details were released. Next Monday is Memorial Day, and all government offices will be closed in observance. Regular business resumes Tuesday. Prescott Valley Police and Central Arizona Fire and Medical Authority are investigating a fire that occurred at Mountain Valley Park on Nace Lane Sunday night. Officials say the fire started in a drainage along the property and burned through some plastic pipes, causing thick black smoke. It's not clear how much damage was done to the stormwater system that services the park. If you have any information or witnessed anything suspicious in the area Sunday night, call Prescott Valley Police. There'll be a planned power outage in Williams on Thursday, May 28th. The outage will occur from 11 p.m. to 2 a.m. Crews will perform conversion work to improve electric reliability in the town. And the Prescott Police Department will hold a block watch community meeting on Thursday, May 28th at 9:30 a.m. at the department on South Marina Street. The meeting is for current block watch captains, anyone wanting to start a block watch, or those interested in learning more about the program. Information on these stories and others can be found on our news page. 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With the news, I'm Paul David for Yavapai Broadcasting.
8: Well, another sunny one and warmer today. Temperatures up a little bit as we move through the balance of the week. Continued quite breezy in the afternoons into the early evenings. High temps today, Flagstaff 68, Sedona into the low 80s, Prescott at 77, Cottonwood's high today 86 degrees.
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1: Arizona News Audio. Convicted killer Leroy McGill was put to death by lethal injection today in Arizona's first execution of 2026. A suspect has been injured after a police shooting in Glendale. A new poll shows gas and fuel prices are cutting sharply into Arizona household finances and could significantly affect the upcoming midterm elections. Pollster Mike Noble with Noble Predictive Insights says 90% of Arizona voters report being overwhelmingly concerned about gas and fuel prices.
2: Nearly 7 in 10 Arizona voters told us gas and fuel prices could influence how they vote in the upcoming election. That's a huge number.
1: The state's top-ranked high school football prospect decides to stay home for college. Chandler Basha left tackle Jake Hildebrand announces he'll play college ball at ASU.
3: Grandpa Larry, you know, you've always wanted to watch me play at the university you love so much. So for the next 3 to 4 years, I'll be committing to Arizona State University.
1: Connie Weber, Arizona News Audio.
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8: Yavapai Broadcasting News, I'm Paul David. Next Monday's Memorial Day and all government offices and the post office will be closed in observance. Regular business resumes Tuesday. We've reached the know-before-you-go stage of wildfire season, where many areas are now under or soon will be under fire restrictions. The only forest in northern Arizona that hasn't announced restrictions is the Kaibab National Forest. All other forests are either in Stage 1 restrictions or will be by tomorrow morning. This includes all of Yavapai and Coconino counties. Stage 1 fire restrictions means campfires are only allowed in designated fire rings, smoking is limited to inside a vehicle or building, and target shooting is prohibited. Before burning anything, check with your local fire jurisdiction. Flagstaff voters said yes to the question asked on their special election ballot yesterday. The unofficial results show 57% of voters supported the Flagstaff Regional Land Use Plan 2045, while 43% voted against the plan. Prescott Valley Police and Central Arizona Fire and Medical Authority are investigating a fire that occurred at Mountain Valley Park on Nace Lane Sunday night. Officials say the fire started in a drainage along the property and burned through some plastic pipes, which caused thick black smoke. It's not clear how much damage was done to the stormwater system that services the park. If you have any information or witnessed anything suspicious in the area Sunday night, call Prescott Valley Police. Camp Verde is hosting a series of open houses to inform voters about the 2026 general plan, which will be decided during the July 21st primary election. The final open house will take place next Wednesday, May 27th. It'll be from 9 to 11 a.m. at the Camp Verde Community Library. Cottonwood is taking letters of interest for one vacancy on the Planning and Zoning Commission and three vacancies on the Board of Adjustments. Letters of interest should be dropped off at the City Clerk's office. They'll be accepted until those positions are filled. Contact the City Clerk's office for more information. Information on these stories and others can be found on our news page. 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With the news, I'm Paul David for Yavapai Broadcasting.
9: The afternoon weather outlook: continued sunshine after a mostly sunny morning. Some breeziness this afternoon. Wind gusts 15, occasionally 20 miles per hour. And the temperatures today a little bit warmer than they've been. Highs, Flagstaff 68, Sedona 82, Prescott 77, Cottonwood 86 degrees.
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1: Arizona News Audio. Convicted killer Leroy McGill was put to death by lethal injection today in Arizona's first execution of 2026. A suspect has been injured after a police shooting in Glendale. A new poll shows gas and fuel prices are cutting sharply into Arizona household finances and could significantly affect the upcoming midterm elections. Pollster Mike Noble with Noble Predictive Insights says 90% of Arizona voters report being overwhelmingly concerned about gas and fuel prices.
2: Nearly 7 in 10 Arizona voters told us gas and fuel prices could influence how they vote in the upcoming election. That's a huge number.
1: The state's top-ranked high school football prospect decides to stay home for college. Chandler Basha left tackle Jake Hildebrand announces he'll play college ball at ASU.
3: Grandpa Larry, you know, you've always wanted to watch me play at the university you love so much. So for the next 3 to 4 years, I'll be committing to Arizona State University.
1: Connie Weber, Arizona News Audio.
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8: Yavapai Broadcasting News, I'm Paul David. Yavapai County Attorney Dennis McGrain says a jury recently found 45-year-old Robert Luft of Prescott Valley guilty of possession or use of dangerous drugs, possession of drug paraphernalia, aggravated DUI with a passenger under 15, and child abuse. Luft was arrested by YCSO in August 2024 during a traffic stop on Highway 69 near Dewey Humboldt. A 12-year-old was in the vehicle with Luft, whose blood later tested positive for methamphetamine. Meth was also found in his pocket. He's scheduled for sentencing on June 30th. Yavapai County will host the annual Memorial Day observance ceremony on Monday from 9 to 10 at Citizens Cemetery. Parking will be available at Yavapai College with a shuttle running between the college and the cemetery in Prescott. Seating is limited, so participants are asked to bring their own portable chair if at all possible. Pinewood Fire Department says a blasting cap was found in the Munns Park area by Arizona Water Company while they were doing some work in the area. The Flagstaff Police Department's bomb squad responded, removed the device, and then destroyed it by controlled detonation. No other details were released. Flagstaff Police issued a sex offender notification for residents living in the 1700 block of Northwest Street. In 2002, 52-year-old Raymond Desmond was convicted of sexual conduct with a minor. ASU tested numerous private wells in Yavapai County and is ready to discuss the results. Residents can learn more tonight from 5:30 to 7 at the Cottonwood Community Clubhouse on North Main Street. ADEQ and RCAC will be available to answer water questions. The town of Williams will have a planned power outage on Thursday, May 28th from 11 p.m. to 2 a.m. Crews will perform conversion work to improve electric reliability in the town. Chip seal work began today on several roads in Chino Valley. Work's taking place on East Road 4 North, Road 1 West, Yohiwa Drive, Pawnee Trail, and West Road 1 North. There was no estimate on how long the work would take. This information is on our news page at myradioplace.com. With the news, I'm Paul David for Yavapai Broadcasting.
9: The afternoon weather outlook, continued sunshine after a mostly sunny morning. Some breeziness this afternoon. Wind gusts 15, occasionally 20 miles per hour. And the temperatures today a little bit warmer than they've been. Highs Flagstaff 68, Sedona 82, Prescott 77, Cottonwood 86 degrees.
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0: It's true. 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

Wild Flowers and Wild Horses, the newly married Miss Lainey Wilson. Love to see it. Of course, if you missed any of the wedding, we all did. A bunch of country stars did not, but it looked like she had a great time. Apparently, they were waiting for someone to get on the microphone and do like an impromptu sing-along. Never happened, but she tried to egg on Jelly Roll. Jelly Roll was not falling for it. Good on him. You can see some of the highlights from Lainey Wilson's wedding, of course, on her Instagram. Looks great.

0: generated and written by a four-year-old. Luke hopped in the comments and said, "Who are you? Chill on the Adderall. Get on a boat. Quit scrolling on your phone all day." Man, you talk about Luke Bryan with the comebacks. 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

0: Jason Aldean, how far does a goodbye go? The new Yellowstone spinoff, Dutton Ranch, basically season 6 of Yellowstone, Beth and Rip heading to South Texas. I watched the first two episodes. Honestly, I thought they were really good. Annette Bening, Ed Harris in it do absolutely great. 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
1: Arizona News Audio. Convicted killer Leroy McGill was put to death by lethal injection today in Arizona's first execution of 2026. A suspect has been injured after a police shooting in Glendale. A new poll shows gas and fuel prices are cutting sharply into Arizona household finances and could significantly affect the upcoming midterm elections. Pollster Mike Noble with Noble Predictive Insights says 90% of Arizona voters report being overwhelmingly concerned about gas and fuel prices.
2: Nearly 7 in 10 Arizona voters told us gas and fuel prices could influence how they vote in the upcoming election. That's a huge number.
1: The state's top-ranked high school football prospect decides to stay home for college. Chandler Basha left tackle Jake Hildebrand announces he'll play college ball at ASU.
3: Grandpa Larry, you know, you've always wanted to watch me play at the university you love so much. So for the next 3 to 4 years, I'll be committing to Arizona State University.
1: Connie Weber, Arizona News Audio.
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8: The Alpha 5 Broadcasting News, I'm Paul David. A reminder, the Prescott National Forest has been conducting a prescribed burn on the east side of I-17 near the Dugas-Orm Road interchange since Monday this week. The burn should finish up today. Fire managers hope to conduct another 2,500-acre burn next week, Monday through Wednesday, along Highway 169, just west of the Gray Wolf landfill. That burn should take about 3 days to complete as well. Page police were involved in a struggle with a man wanted on a felony warrant. Officers stopped a vehicle Tuesday afternoon, and one of them recognized the passenger as being a wanted individual. As they attempted to arrest the person, a struggle ensued. Officers gained control of the suspect and found the loaded gun in the suspect's waistband. In addition, the serial number had been filed off the gun. The subject was jailed on a felony warrant as well as for misconduct involving a firearm. The weapon is being sent to a crime lab for analysis. Additional charges are pending. Camp Verde continues to take letters of interest for several board and commission vacancies. There are seats available on the Parks and Recreation Commission, Planning and Zoning Commission, and the Board of Adjustment and Appeal. Letters of interest are due to the town clerk's office by Thursday, May 28th. Prescott Police Department will hold a block watch community meeting on Thursday, May 28th at 9:30 in the morning at the department on South Marina Street. The meeting is for current block watch captains, anyone wanting to start a block watch, or those interested in learning more about the program. Cottonwood will host a coffee break with council on June 11th from 4 to 6 at the Cottonwood Community Clubhouse. Those who attend will learn more about the newly launched Old Town Master Plan. City council members and city staff will be on hand for questions. And Flagstaff says Cedar Avenue will close to all traffic from West Street to the 4th Lockett Roundabout from Friday, May 29th through Sunday, May 31st, so crews can place down roadway striping. This will be the final work along Cedar Avenue as part of the Spruce Wash projects. Detour routes will be in place along Dortha Avenue and Linda Vista Drive. With the news, I'm Paul David for Yavapai Broadcasting.
9: The afternoon weather outlook: continued sunshine after a mostly sunny morning. Some breeziness this afternoon. Wind gusts 15, occasionally 20 miles per hour. And the temperatures today a little bit warmer than they've been. Highs of Flagstaff 68, Sedona 82, Prescott 77, Cottonwood 86 degrees.
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0: It's Bailey Zimmerman with Where It Ends. 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
1: It's true, we do like to take the high road. However, we still got some friends in low places. 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

From time to time, we like to put a little church on the radio for you. 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And you can thank God for that.

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1: Arizona News Audio. 63-year-old Leroy McGill, who killed a man by setting him on fire in 2002, was executed today. Corrections Department Deputy Director John Barcelo says McGill was given a lethal injection of pentobarbital and was pronounced dead at 10:26 a.m.
2: During the administration of the drug protocol, Mr. McGill took a few deep, heavy breaths, followed by a short snoring sound. Today's process went according to plan and without any incident.
1: Glendale police on a domestic violence call shot and wounded a man this morning. He's expected to recover. A man's been arrested on 7 counts of reckless burning after brush fires broke out near a Tucson bike path. Arizona Restaurant Week is underway. Steve Chukri with the Arizona Restaurant Association says the twice-yearly event can boast 275 restaurants statewide, dishing out deals in a variety of cuisines, giving you more bang for your buck.
3: This is a great time of year to be able to dine out for a fraction of the cost.
1: Connie Weber, Arizona News Audio.
4: 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When Barkley smells gas, he leaves fast. When Barkley hears hissing coming from a gas appliance, he leaves fast. When Barkley sees dirt or water shooting from the ground, he leaves fast. Barkley then calls 911. And Southwest Gas from a safe location.
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8: Yavapai Broadcasting News, I'm Paul David. Next Monday's Memorial Day and all government offices and the post office will be closed in observance. Regular business resumes Tuesday. We've reached the know-before-you-go stage of wildfire season, where many areas are now under or soon will be under fire restrictions. The only forest in northern Arizona that hasn't announced restrictions is the Kaibab National Forest. All other forests are either in Stage 1 restrictions or will be by tomorrow morning. This includes all of Yavapai and Coconino counties. Stage 1 fire restrictions means campfires are only allowed in designated fire rings, smoking is limited to inside a vehicle or building, and target shooting is prohibited. Before burning anything, check with your local fire jurisdiction. Flagstaff voters said yes to the question asked on their special election ballot yesterday. The unofficial results show 57% of voters supported the Flagstaff Regional Land Use Plan 2045, while 43% voted against the plan. Prescott Valley Police and Central Arizona Fire and Medical Authority are investigating a fire that occurred at Mountain Valley Park on Nace Lane Sunday night. Officials say the fire started in a drainage along the property and burned through some plastic pipes, which caused thick black smoke. It's not clear how much damage was done to the stormwater system that services the park. If you have any information or witnessed anything suspicious in the area Sunday night, call Prescott Valley Police. Camp Verde is hosting a series of open houses to inform voters about the 2026 general plan, which will be decided during the July 21st primary election. The final open house will take place next Wednesday, May 27th. It'll be from 9 to 11 a.m. at the Camp Verde Community Library. Cottonwood is taking letters of interest for one vacancy on the Planning and Zoning Commission and three vacancies on the Board of Adjustments. Letters of interest should be dropped off at the city clerk's office. They'll be accepted until those positions are filled. Contact the city clerk's office for more information. Information on these stories and others can be found on our news page. Visit MyRadioPlace.com. With the news, I'm Paul David for Yavapai Broadcasting.
9: The afternoon weather outlook: continued sunshine after a mostly sunny morning. Some breeziness this afternoon. Wind gusts 15, occasionally 20 miles per hour. And the temperatures today a little bit warmer than they've been. Highs Flagstaff 68, Sedona 82, Prescott 77, Cottonwood 86 degrees.
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Regarding the case of country music versus any other music on the radio, we, the judge and jury, find that those other stations are guilty of not playing good music. 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

0: 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And, of course, he got the walkout with Tim Tebow and Steve Spurrier at the walkouts over the weekend at his shows at the University of Florida. So, nervous about your next performance review? 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

0: 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I would say that any dog would be good to go on like a walk with, no matter what the breed. 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And for a man, German Shepherd, believe it or not. 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He's not always friendly.
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1: Arizona News Audio. 63-year-old Leroy McGill, who killed a man by setting him on fire in 2002, was executed today. Glendale police shot and wounded a man while responding to a domestic violence call at a business. Lieutenant Wade Cannon didn't elaborate on the circumstances, but told reporters,
2: "The person that was involved in the shooting, along with the officers, sustained non-life-threatening injuries and was taken to a local hospital to get treatment.
1: The suspect expected to recover. A child's been rushed to the hospital after a drowning incident in Goodyear, life-threatening condition. The state's top-ranked high school football prospect, Chandler Bash, and left tackle Jake Hildebrand will play for ASU. He says getting a golden ticket, indicating high interest from the coaching staff, showed how much they wanted him.
3: We always went to ASU games and stuff like that, but, you know, this definitely sealed the deal with, you know, showing like, hey, we really want you. We want to develop you and build this relationship since I was, you know, a freshman."
1: Connie Weber, Arizona News Audio.
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8: Yavapai Broadcasting News, I'm Paul David. Yavapai County Attorney Dennis McGrain says a jury recently found 45-year-old Robert Luft of Prescott Valley guilty of possession or use of dangerous drugs, possession of drug paraphernalia, aggravated DUI with a passenger under 15, and child abuse. Luft was arrested by YCSO in August 2024 during a traffic stop on Highway 69 near Dewey-Humboldt. A 12-year-old was in the vehicle with Luft, whose blood later tested positive for methamphetamine. Meth was also found in his pocket. He's scheduled for sentencing on June 30th. Yavapai County will host the annual Memorial Day observance ceremony on Monday from 9 to 10 at Citizens Cemetery. Parking will be available at Yavapai College with a shuttle running between the college and the cemetery in Prescott. Seating is limited, so participants are asked to bring their own portable chair, if at all possible. Pinewood Fire Department says a blasting cap was found in the Munns Park area by Arizona Water Company while they were doing some work in the area. The Flagstaff Police Department's bomb squad responded, removed the device, and then destroyed it by controlled detonation. No other details were released. Flagstaff Police issued a sex offender notification for residents living in the 1700 block of Northwest Street. In 2002, 52-year-old Raymond Desmond was convicted of sexual conduct with a minor. ASU tested numerous private wells in Yavapai County and is ready to discuss the results. Residents can learn more tonight from 5:30 to 7 at the Cottonwood Community Clubhouse on North Main Street. ADEQ and RCAC will be available to answer water questions. The town of Williams will have a planned power outage on Thursday, May 28th from 11 p.m. to 2 a.m. Crews will perform conversion work to improve electric reliability in the town. Chip seal work began today on several roads in Chino Valley. Work's taking place on East Road 4 North, Road 1 West, Yohiwa Drive, Pawnee Trail, and West Road 1 North. There was no estimate on how long the work would take. 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With the news, I'm Paul David for Yavapai Broadcasting.
9: The afternoon weather outlook: continued sunshine after a mostly sunny morning. Some breeziness this afternoon. Wind gusts 15, occasionally 20 miles per hour. And the temperatures today a little bit warmer than they've been. Highs Flagstaff 68, Sedona 82, Prescott 77, Cottonwood 86 degrees.
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9: The Wednesday afternoon weather continued sunny after a mostly sunny and clear morning. Some breeziness this afternoon. Winds 15 miles per hour, pretty steady, and occasionally gusting a little bit higher. Southerly breeziness into this evening. Overnight low temperatures tonight. Flagstaff down to 32. Sedona 56. Prescott 43. Cottonwood at 49. Highs tomorrow a little warmer. Flagstaff 71. Sedona 85. Prescott 79. Cottonwood 89.
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0: 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That is Rocky Mountain Low. 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
1: Arizona News Audio. Arizona lawmakers, including Adelita Grijalva and DACA advocates, demanding the release of a Tucson woman, Carla Toledo, who her supporters say was taken from her home without a warrant on Monday.
2: Carla has legal status in this country. She is a member of our community, has dedicated herself to education, advocacy, is regularly an interpreter for other people.
1: A 19-year-old indicted for allegedly setting fire to an ICE building in Surprise. A new poll shows 70% of Arizona voters say rising gas prices could influence how they vote in November. New fire restrictions on state trust land in most Arizona counties.
3: Stage one, fire restrictions within state trust lands in Apache, Coconino, Gila, Maricopa, Mojave, Navajo, Pinal, and Yavapai County.
1: And Tiffany DeVilla with the Arizona Department of Forestry and Fire Management says Stage 2 will be implemented in Yuma and the Paz counties tomorrow. Connie Weber, Arizona News Audio.
4: Meet Barkley. When Barkley smells gas, he leaves fast. When Barkley hears hissing coming from a gas appliance, he leaves fast. When Barkley sees dirt or water shooting from the ground, he leaves fast. Barkley then calls 911 and Southwest Gas from a safe location.
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4: Gas lines can be buried anywhere, so